about you. 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Keep looking at me. You're scared now, right? Don't feel me, baby. It's just Justin.

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2: All the times that you rain on my parade, and all the clubs you get in using my name. You think you broke my heart, oh girl, for goodness sake.

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I see the scars that remain.

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There's something about you. Well, I'm looking at you, whatever. Keep looking at me. Getting scared now. Right? Don't feel me, baby. It's just

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1: 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Stop looking at what you ain't.